person I am, the work that I do, the personality that I have, I believe was dictated by that incident. And I didn't know the other person behind the gun who fired the rubber bullet that changed my life forever. So, I often wondered who he was, what he was doing, did he ever think about me? But I never felt any anger. I never had a moment's anger or a moment's bitterness towards him or the British Army. And I'm delighted that that was the case, because I think anger and bitterness is a self-destructive emotion.

riding a horse in the desert. Alone, longing for that feeling that I